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1: Darling, I met your wife today, and I said a whole lot of terrible things that I should be sorry for, but I'm not. 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

There's drinks and girls all over London, and I gotta track 'em down in just a few more hours. Set 'em up, me darling.

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It's gonna take that surgeon all to make me go. I'm going down to the river, baby.

day through. Just a little song keeps Georgia on my mind. Georgia on my mind. 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Just a song of you comes as sweet and clear as moonlight through the pines. Other arms

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0: Gary Davis est mort en 1972 à Hamilton, dans le New Jersey.
1: Took the rascal out and partner and slammed right in the pool. Saw some gravy running.